0: sexy käsebrot. 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
0: 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I don't know. 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Hey, man, is she tall?
1: Well, I gotta look.
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And now, for Estelle in Englewood, New Jersey, whose boyfriend Larry is just been

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Well, I love you, baby, you ought to know. Lord, I like the way that you wear your clothes. Come on, pretty baby, walking and a-walking and a-walking and a-talking and a-walking and a-talking.

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She just didn't want to. I got the no pussy blues.